On the seventh day, on the seventh month, the seventh doctor say he was born for good luck, and that you see, I got $700.

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Day on day, my brothers leave, go marching off to war.

desires and worldly gains designed for worldly men. I'm a master of the heart with ears and hands to lendo. Soldiers come and soldiers go, some change by love for them.

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I wanna feel you next to me. It's something I can hold indefinitely. A loving soul that's meant to be. And why we take our time unless you think there's something wrong with gradually exploring in the passion to the brain.